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I got a bad case of loving you. 102.9. Another one bites the dust. MGK.

0: Hey there, gotta say thanks for listening to the best classic rock ever made. 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
6: Paul's not here. Good barely morning. PK on vacation. I'm Jake Leeson. Sunshine, less humid today. High of 89. It is 73 degrees. At 6:01, this hour brought to you by Hutchinson Plumbing. Hutchinson, help is on the way. So news broke yesterday that Frank Beard, drummer for ZZ Top, the one without the beard, he passed away on Monday at his ranch in Texas after being in hospice care. He was 77 years old. We will celebrate the life of Frank Beard and the music of ZZ Top throughout the morning. Connect 3 coming up at 9. George Thorogood tickets up for grabs there August 28th, Parks Casino Show. 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

0: Top on Classic Rock 102.9 MGK. Frank Beard, the drummer for ZZ Top, the member that didn't have the distinctive long beard, but his name was Beard. He died Monday at his ranch in Richmond, Texas, after being in hospice. He was 77 years old. We learned about his death yesterday afternoon. Commenting on that, Billy Gibbons, ZZ Top singer, guitarist, the last surviving member of the trio's most successful lineup, says that bassist Elwood and him, he lost a great friend and a collaborator. And the world lost one of the most naturally innovative drummers and a great and true son of Texas. His signature backbeat was key to keeping ZZ on top. The band of which he was part of for six decades is going to keep on keeping on as he had wished. They did take the night off from the tour last night. Back on the road and closest to us, September 15th, American Music Theater in Lancaster, PA. We will remember Frank Beard with the music of ZZ Top all morning. It's Jay Gleason, Paul off this week. 74 degrees at 621, heading for a high of 89. Phil's over the Marlins 6-4 last night. They got a five-game win streak going on. And with a first look at traffic, even without an alarm, Cindy Graham is with us. Hello, Cindy.
1: Off, but luckily I was awake since 3 in the morning, so everything's great. Unfortunately, it's not great on 95 northbound. We've got an accident that's got traffic just crawling from the Vine Expressway through Girard. Just the right lane is squeezing by the accident scene. Heading south on 95, first volume's got it jammed up south of Cottman, and then a gaper delay has traffic south on 95 jammed approaching Girard. Traffic's backed up on both sides of the Tacony-Palmyra Bridge thanks to an opening that wrapped up there just a few minutes ago, and now we're expecting an opening at the Burlington-Bristol Bridge at about 7. There's an accident on 30 bypass westbound off-ramp to Route 82. That ramp is blocked, and also South 82, the right lane's blocked at the 30 bypass. In East Whiteland, there's an accident on Business Route 30, Lancaster Avenue at Main Road. Schuylkill Expressway westbound, slow University of South from City Avenue to Belmont. No delays yet east on the Schuylkill, and we're still in good shape on the South Jersey highways. 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When traffic slows you down, pain can make the ride feel even longer. With just one pill, Aleve provides up to 12 hours of pain relief, so you can put pain in the rear view. Use as directed.
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0: Isn't. Who doesn't like a little morning sax? Philadelphia's Classic Rock, 102.9 MGK, sunshine today, less humid, high about 89. It is 74 degrees right now at 641. Paul Kelly is off. I'm Jay Gleason.
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0: Philadelphia's Classic Rock, 102.9 MGK. It is the Classic Rock Morning Show. I'm Jay Gleason. In for Paul Kelly this week, 610-668-9645. That is the number. Giving away some AC/DC tickets for the early riser advantage. Hi, MGK.
1: Hey, good morning.
0: What's going on, man? Who's calling?
1: My name's Seth.
0: Seth, how are you this morning?
1: I'm doing pretty well. How are you?
0: I'm doing good, man. I want to help you out. I want to get you into that AC/DC show at the Link. It is coming up September. If you can tell me, what AC/DC album was recorded in the Bahamas in the year 1980?
1: That was the big comeback with Brian Johnson, Back in Black.
0: That it certainly was. They hit the Bahamas for a month, recorded it, came back to New York, mixed it, put it out. Their biggest album.
1: I've never seen them, and this is a bucket list show, so thank you so much.
0: Dude, I tell you what, replace that B with an F, you're going.
1: Thank you, man. I really appreciate it.
0: Congratulations from MGK.
1: Thank you so much.
0: Nice job, my friend. More tickets tomorrow with the early riser advantage. Heading to a high near 90 today under sunny skies, 74 degrees at 6:53. We got our morning featured artist coming up at 7:10, but right now we will check on the roads with Cindy Graham.
2: Thanks, Jay. Well, it's looking better on northbound 95. We had an overturned vehicle accident north on 95 at Girard that happened a little after 6 o'clock this morning. It was completely cleared about 10, 15 minutes ago. We still have some jammed traffic north on 95, north of Girard, but a lot better than it was earlier. Southbound 95 has jammed spots between Cottman and Allegheny, in part because of an earlier gaper delay. Just started an opening at the Burlington-Bristol Bridge, so nothing's moving there. 422 westbound's jammed approaching Route 29. There's construction in the right lane. Eastbound 422 slow east of Oaks to 23, and on the Schuylkill Expressway, slow eastbound in the Conshohocken Curve and approaching Montgomery through Vine. Westbound Schuylkill's jammed there to south and from City Avenue to Belmont. They cleared the accident we had on Route 82 with a 30 bypass. Everything's reopened there. Also cleared an accident on Business Route 30 in East Whiteland at Main Road. 42 north is slow from 41 through 55. 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

0: 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Less humidity. It is 74 right now in Philadelphia.
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0: 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Jay Gleason in for Paul Kelly. Yesterday marked the 40th anniversary of Bon Jovi's Slippery When Wet album. We did mark the occasion yesterday, but with the album being so important for the band, figured one more day of celebrating couldn't hurt. You know, that and those Jersey dudes stick together. From Slippery When Wet, the band's first song to reach number one on the Billboard Mainstream Rock chart, and considered by many to be their signature song. Living on a Prayer, Philadelphia's Classic Rock 102.9 MGK.

0: celebrate the life of Frank Beard. ZZ Top drummer passed away at the age of 77 Monday at his ranch in Texas. We got news of it yesterday afternoon. So each hour during the Classic Rock Morning Show, we shall be playing the music of ZZ Top for Frank Beard. It's Jay Gleason in for Paul Kelly, 722. Cindy Graham stopping by once again for a look at traffic. Hey there, Cindy.
1: Hi, Jay. And it is not looking good on the Pennsylvania Turnpike westbound, where we've got an accident about a 7 mile backup with an accident. It's crawling west on the turnpike from just west of the Willow Grove interchange to about 2 miles west of Fort Washington. At the accident scene, the left lane is blocked. It's at mile marker 336.4. Also, have jammed traffic on the 30 bypass eastbound because of an accident. That's backed up approaching 340 to east of 322, where the right lane's blocked. Some good news, they cleared the construction westbound of 422 between 29 and Royers Ford. Still a jam spot west of Oaks. Eastbound 422 is slow approaching Trooper to Route 23. Schuylkill Expressway eastbound's backed up at 202 with slow Bluebird to the contracting curve. From approaching Montgomery to Vine, westbound's jam Vare to south from City Avenue to Belmont. Got jam traffic south on 95 south of Cottman. Then it's slow all the way through the Vine Expressway. Northbound 95 jam Girard through Allegheny. And nothing's moving at the Burlington-Bristol Bridge as an opening wraps up there. It's particularly backed up on the Pennsylvania side with 413 stopped from south of State Road. 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

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It is the Classic Rock Morning Show. I'm Jay Gleason, covering for my buddy Paul Kelly. 740, sunshine today, high near 90, looking at 74 right now. Want you to join us for MGK's Red, White, and Brew Blast. It's coming up Saturday, October the 10th on the Battleship, New Jersey. Great American craft beers. 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I need a beverage. 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At 7:50, we'll check traffic with Cindy. 8:10, another morning featured artist. We will celebrate a number one song from a legendary classic rock band. Right now, Steve Miller Band on Philadelphia's Classic Rock, 102.9 MGK.

0: It's Van Halen on Philadelphia's Classic Rock 102.9 MG. Okay, Jay Gleason in covering for Paul Kelly. It is 7:50, 74 degrees, heading to a high near 90. Morning featured artist will be coming up at 8:10. Like I said, we will celebrate a number one record. Time now, though, for another check on traffic. For that, we go to Cindy Graham. Hello, Cindy.
1: Hi, Jay. And we have got things looking better on the Pennsylvania Turnpike, but not good. They cleared an accident westbound on the Pennsylvania Turnpike west of the Fort Washington interchange off to the shoulder. However, it is still crawling on the Turnpike from Willow Grove through Fort Washington and still almost an hour delay. So still a great stretch of highway to stay away from. Now we've got a problem on the Schuylkill Expressway. Westbound traffic is crawling, approaching Girard through Montgomery. That's where a vehicle fire has the right lane blocked. Once you get past that, it's bumper to bumper from the Boulevard past Belmont. It's slow from the Conshohocken Curve to the Blue Route. Eastbound Schuylkill's backed up at 202 and slow from Gulf Mills to the Conshohocken Curve. Then we have a gaper delay for the westbound vehicle fire. It's jammed east on the Schuylkill from the Boulevard through Montgomery. At least they cleared an accident on the 30 bypass eastbound, but it's still jammed approaching 340 to approaching 113. Now there's an accident to Tomlinson on Tomlinson Road at Fretz Road. 95 southbound jam, Cottman to the Betsy Ross, northbound Girard to Allegheny. Accident to Warminster, Bristol Road near York Road. Pretty much back to normal at the Burlington-Bristol Bridge after an earlier opening. Disabled vehicle to watch out for. South on 295 at Florence Columbus Road. The left lane's blocked. 42 north is slow from 41 through 295. 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

0: It's Classic Rock 102.9 NGK. The cars from a Heartbeat City, you might think. And all along, I thought they were from Boston. But no, Heartbeat City. Jay Gleason here in for Paul Kelly.
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0: 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This song, written by John Lennon, credited to the Lennon-McCartney partnership, released as a non-album single in 1967. It was Britain's contribution to Our World, which was the first live global television link. The band performed the tune at EMI Studios in London, joined by special guests on the broadcast, including members of The Who, The Rolling Stones, The Small Faces. It was a number one song pretty much everywhere in the world, except Italy. Peaked at number 10 in Italy. What's up with you, Italy? Words to Live By from the Beatles, the morning featured artists on Classic Rock. 102.9 MGK.

and round. The night takes its time. About to check outside the game. And you know what I'm talking about. 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You got a lot of nice girls.

0: We are playing the music of ZZ Top each and every hour during the Classic Rock Morning Show. As we found out yesterday, that drummer Frank Beard passed away at his home in Texas on Monday. He was 77 years old. Billy Gibbons, the sole remaining member of the original Texas Trio, said that he lost a great friend and collaborator, and the world lost one of the most naturally innovative drummers. And a great and true son of Texas, his signature backbeat was key to keeping ZZ on top. The band of which he was part of for six decades is going to keep on keeping on. As he had wished, they did take a night off, but the tour will resume September 15th, coming to Lancaster, American Music Theater. Paul Kelly off for the week. My name is Jay Gleason. We will check in now with Cindy Graham for a look at traffic. Hey, Cindy.
1: Hey, Jay. And it's been a morning on the roadways. We just sort of had one problem after another. Now, the big problem is the westbound Schuylkill Expressway, a vehicle fire. It's got two lanes blocked at Montgomery, and it is just crawling west of the Schuylkill from there through Montgomery Avenue, where the two right lanes are blocked. The eastbound side of Schuylkill's got a gaper delay. It's jammed from the boulevard through Montgomery, and the Pennsylvania Turnpike still hasn't recovered from an earlier accident. That's jammed west of Bensalem all the way to Fort Washington, about a 35-minute delay. Now, we've got jammed traffic in South Jersey on 295 northbound. From 42 through the White Horse Pike, where they're clearing an accident from the left lane. There was an earlier truck fire in North Coventry in Chester County, and it still has the ramp from 422 eastbound to northbound Route 100 block, and also closing the ramp from northbound Route 100 to eastbound 422. Accident in Euclid Township on Route 100 to Eagle View Boulevard. There's an accident in Limerick, Lightcap Road at Sanatoga Springs Drive, one in Norristown, Marshall and Buttonwood Streets, accident Upper Moreland, Warminster Road at Byberry Road, one in Warminster on Bristol Road near York Road, and an accident in Newtown, Bucks County on Swamp Road between Worthington Mill Road and 2nd Street Pike. 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

Classic Rock 102.9, MGK, Eddie Money, Ronnie Spector. Jay Gleason here. Phillies make it 5 wins in a row, coming back to beat the Marlins 6-5 last night. Final game of the 3-game series at CBP tonight, 6:05. The Eagles in New England. Joint practices begin. Ahead of Saturday's preseason game, we will have our final look at traffic coming up at 8:50. And at 9, it is Connect 3 for tickets to MGK presents George Thorogood, Excite Center at Parks Casino. That show coming up next Friday night. 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

0: It's Mighty Led Zeppelin on Philadelphia's Classic Rock, 102.9 MGK. PK on vacay. I'm Jay Gleason. Coming up at 9, it is Connect 3 for tickets to MGK Presents George Thorogood, Friday, August 28th, next Friday, at the Excite Center in Parks Casino in Bensalem. You hang for that. It is 8:53. And for a final look at the roads, we go to Cindy Graham. Hi, Cindy.
1: Hi, Jay. We have had a very busy morning out on the roadways, and we're still dealing with an earlier vehicle fire on the westbound Schuylkill Expressway that has two lanes blocked. It's just crawling west on the Schuylkill from University through Montgomery. That's where the two right lanes are blocked at the scene of a vehicle fire that's been put out for a while, but still blocking the lanes. And the eastbound Schuylkill still has a gaper delay. It's jammed up from City Avenue through Montgomery. The Vine Expressway, because of the backup on the westbound Schuylkill, westbound Vine is inching along from 95 to the Schuylkill Expressway. At least I-95 itself is just slow from Cottman to Vine. Everything's been reopened at the scene of an earlier truck fire in North Coventry on northbound Route 100 to 422, so that looks good, although 422 East is still slow. Oaks to First Avenue. There's an accident King of Prussia Gulf Road at Haley-Jackson Way, one at Phoenixville on Pothouse Road at Audrey Lane. On northbound Route 100 and Nexton, we're seeing things really jam up approaching the 30 bypass. Reports of an accident there. It's still extra heavy on the Pennsylvania Turnpike because of an earlier accident westbound. Jam Willow Grove to Fort Washington. There's an accident Bensalem Township, Bristol Road at Humeville Road. Watch out for debris on the roadway in Abington. Eastern Road at Heston Street. 295 northbound's jam from 42 to the White Horse Pike. An accident there in the left lane. And 42 north is slow from 55 through 295. 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
27: 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Connect 3. See if you can name the common thread or theme that runs through these three songs. Here's Paul Kelly.
0: 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I'm Jay Gleason. Here's the deal, Skoon Geo. You tell me what these next three songs have in common. You win tickets to MGK Presents. 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
1: It's Connect 3 on Classic Rock 102.9 MGK. What do those three songs, three artists, have in common? We heard We're American Band from Grand Funk, Ted Nugent's Cat Scratch Fever, and Devil with a Blue Dress, the medley there from Mitch Ryder and the Detroit Wheels. If you know, you win tickets to MGK Presents George Thurgood. That's happening next Friday, the 28th at Parks Casino. 610-668-WMGK. That's 610-668-9645. You dial me up while I wish a happy 75th birthday to John Deacon.

0: MGK celebrates the life of Frank Beard. Frank Beard passed away Monday at the age of 77. Been playing a track from ZZ Top each hour here during the Classic Rock Morning Show. Good morning. My name is Jay Gleason. Paul Kelly's off today. We are looking for a winner for our Connect 3 today. The number is 610-668-9645. Hello, MGK.
1: Hi.
0: Hi, who are you?
1: My name's Amanda Roche.
0: Hi, Amanda. My name is Jay Gleason. How are you today?
1: Good. How are you?
0: I'm great. Can you connect three?
1: I want to say it's the Detroit, Michigan rock and roll scene.
0: You got it. Nailed it. Perfectly.
1: Nice.
0: All from the Detroit area. Yeah, you got Grand Funk, you got Ted Nugent, and you got Mitch Ryder, and, you know, kind of gave it away, the Detroit Wheels.
1: Yeah.
0: Congratulations to you. You got a pair of tickets to MGK Presents George Thorogood. That is coming next Friday, the 28th, to the Excite Center at Parks Casino. 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
1: That's awesome. I love you guys, me and my husband.
0: Love you back.
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Hits Classic Rock, 102.9 MGK. Jake Gleason in for Paul Kelly this week. So this website called Inner Body. They crunched the data. They came up with a list of states. Which state loves beer the most? The top five: Wisconsin, Wyoming, Kansas, Nebraska, and Iowa. Pennsylvania listed at number seven. The most popular beer brands, according to this website, Inner Body, are Michelob Ultra, Bud Light, Stella, Budweiser, and Guinness. So it looks like a lot of light beers there. Coors Light, they say, number six. Bush Light, Miller Light, seven and eight, respectively. Pennsylvania, a little bit lower on the list, I will have to say, because myself and Paul Kelly have rarely been in the same state all summer long. We will fix that come this fall. 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

0: 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My name is Jay Gleason, been in for Paul Kelly today. We will continue on throughout the rest of the week. 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I'm sure we'll have some requests for ZZ Top. Kristen will spin some more ZZ Top for you as well throughout her time here. Tony Harris as well coming in after 2 o'clock this afternoon. You keep it cool. 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

0: Pink Floyd, Comfortably Numb, 102.9 MGK. I'm beginning to feel a little bit like that myself. My husband and I both are kind of going through it right now. It was just like chaos last night in our house. And he looked at me and he was like, it is Tuesday, somehow only Tuesday. And, you know, at least we're halfway through the week as of today, officially Wednesday, August 19th. And we just have like a sickness, some kind of stomach bug going through the house. Walter was sick on Sunday and has been sick ever since. Last night, he was starting to look a little bit better. We thought he might even go to school today. And then in the middle of the night, Trudy woke up sick. And it was a very gross kind of sickness. We've just been doing, you know, one load of laundry after another and washing everything. And we can't even get like the sheets out and washed and put away before we have to use them again, because it has just been that gross. But we're trying halfway through the week. And today, at least, is going to be a beautiful day. High of 89, close to 90 degrees, but less humid for today. Lots of sunshine. Looks really nice outside. And then tomorrow we do have the humidity kind of coming back and a chance of some pop-up thunderstorms possible. So enjoy today's weather while you can. A perfect summer day. Get outside if you can enjoy it. We've got a long classic rock block coming up next. We've got Queen in there. We'll do some Black Sabbath and Thin Lizzy. We've got your noontime nuggets coming up at 12 o'clock. You could text in for that now. Maybe some ZZ Top in honor of Frank Beard, whatever you want to hear. 610-668-9645 is the number to text in. And this is coming up in October. It's going to be awesome and hopefully weather just like today.
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On a Wednesday, the Queen just before that. Today is John Deacon's birthday from Queen turning 75. 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

0: Philadelphia's Classic Rock, 102.9 MGK, Bruce Springsteen, and Born in the USA. He is mourning the loss of his friend Dave Marsh, the music critic and also the biographer who wrote one of the earliest biographies about Bruce Springsteen and one of the most well-known. And he had some really nice things to say about him on his social media accounts and on their website. I said, you know, that he was a great friend. He said that he was a true rock and roll lifer. And Bruce said, you know, he wrote the first book about me, Born to Run, and Dave always had my back. He deeply believed in what I was trying to accomplish, and his lifetime of support meant the world to me. More than anything else, I admired Dave as a man of conscience and commitment. He lived and stuck by his values, come hell or high water. Wherever he is, I hope he's receiving some of the grace, happiness, and reward he's brought into my life. Some really nice words there. And we learned today that Frank Beard of ZZ Top has passed away, and we've got some ZZ Top coming up for you. We'll talk a little bit about him as well, and a statement from some of his bandmates as well. Coming up, we also have we'll do Kansas. We'll do a long music block with Genesis in there, the Talking Heads, and, you know, Noontime Nuggets creeping up on us. Noon is the start of those, and we could take some requests. Text in 610-668-9645. Let me know what you'd like to hear, and don't forget to give us your name and where you're from so we could put those songs out to you.
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DK, and that's all. I am Kristen, the Noontime Nuggets. Coming up now, less than an hour away, 610-668-9645. Let me know what you want to hear on this Wednesday. Here's the

same as it ever was, same as it ever was, same as it ever was, same as it ever was, same as it ever was. World dissolving and water removing. There is water at the bottom of the ocean. Under the water, carry the water. Water, remove, remove, remove.

Christmas.

0: ZZ Top, Sharp Dressed Man, 102.9 MGK, and playing drums on that song, Frank Beard, who we have learned has passed away. The drummer for ZZ Top passed away while in hospice care at his ranch in Richmond, Texas, with family members by his side. But just 77 years old, he played on Sharp Dressed Man and Give Me All Your Lovin' and Legs. And there was a statement from Billy Gibbons from the band. He's on tour with bassist Elwood Francis and said, "Today, Elwood and I lost a great friend and collaborator, and the world lost one of the most naturally innovative drummers and a great and true son of Texas. His signature backbeat was the key to keeping ZZ on top. The band of which he was a part of 6 decades is going to keep on keeping on as he had wished." So they will, you know, continue with their tour. They're going to take off tonight in another show. And then as of this weekend, they're still going to play the Austin City Limits. They said that it was one of Frank's favorite venues and in a city that he'd sort of considered a second home to him. So they will continue. And there is a show with ZZ Top coming to the American Music Theater in Lancaster. And tickets are still available for that. That's coming up September 15th at 7:30. And from the looks of it, it looks like that will still go on. Coming up along Classic Rock Block, we've got Metallica in there and Stevie Nicks. We'll do the Eagles. And again, Noontime Nuggets at 12 o'clock. 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

Stand back, 102.9 MGK. I'm Kristen. Hope you're doing well on this Wednesday. I just watched this clip with Harrison Ford and Cookie Monster. If you want to smile, it's them eating cookies and humming along to the Indiana Jones theme song. It's kind of delightful. Here's the Eagles and One of These Nights. Text in your noontime nuggets, 610-668-9645. Right around the corner, coming up at noon.

0: Billy Joel, Only the Good Die Young, 102.9 MGK, and in some cases, the good live forever. Willie Nelson included. Willie Nelson and family and Neil Young and the Chrome Hearts just announced a tour together, coming here on a co-headlining show to TD Pavilion at The Man. It's going to be September 24th with Ty Myers as a special guest at the show. Neil Young is 80, Willie Nelson 93, and both are going to be performing at Farm Aid just a couple of nights later in Virginia Beach. But tickets for the show went on presale this morning at 10 a.m., and the general on sale is this Friday at 10 a.m. at Ticketmaster.com. And also just announced, you might know him from Ted Lasso, Brett Goldstein just announced a tour as well, coming to the Met Philadelphia, his Sex, Death, and Small Talk fall comedy tour at the Met December 3rd. And tickets also for the presale on sale this morning and the on sale Friday at 10 a.m. at BrettGoldsteinTour.com. Coming up along Classic Rock Block, our noontime nuggets will kick off, and you can still text those in real quick, 610-668-9645.
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beautiful Wednesday afternoon. All sunshine headed into our noontime nuggets, and we're starting with Leonard Skinner, who's here tomorrow night at Freedom Mortgage Pavilion. This is from Al at Al's Lawn Care, making Mayfair beautiful one lawn at a time. When you hear that smell, MGK.

Steely Dan, Reeling in the Years, 102.9 MGK. And this one is going out to another person out doing yard work today. It's Scott from Runnymede texted in, say he's doing it before the storms tomorrow, which is very smart. A beautiful summer day out there. And he wanted to hear Driver's Seat by Smith.

0: motorcycles on my way in, which is not usual. I think people just knew it's going to be a nice day today. And our days are numbered like this. It's a shame. The summer always goes so, so fast. And soon enough, we'll be complaining about being cold and dreaming of days like today. So get outside and, you know, take advantage of it while you can. 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

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In the noontime nuggets, I heard from Howard from Cherry Hill. He is headed to the car shop in Mount Holly, and as he heads there, he wants to hear the Raspberries. He said a song he rarely hears but would appreciate hearing. Go All the Way from the Raspberries. Going out.

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102.9 MGK in our noontime nuggets. And I always think of this song as a sunshiny, kind of happy, roll down your window song. And I heard from Erica in South Jersey. She wanted to hear it and any excuse to play this one. Running Down a Dream on a beautiful

0: 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I am Kristen. It is a beautiful day out today, feeling like summer, nice and warm, but low humidity, and just a chance to enjoy a great summer night tonight, as we don't have many left. I can't believe it's August 19th already, but two games going on tonight. The Phils are going for the sweep yet again. They swept the Minnesota Twins, and they went into last night's game with the Miami Marlins, four wins in a row, and now make that five. They won 6-4 last night, going for the sweep tonight at 6:05. And the Philadelphia Union also playing, and right now they're the only undefeated team since the World Cup break. They won four matches in a row, and tonight they take on Inter Miami at Subaru Park. That's Lionel Messi's team. So that's the last home game for the Union in August. Your chance to watch in person, or you can watch on Apple TV, or you can listen to the game on our sister station, 97.5 The Fanatic. But the official parking is going to open at 2:30, and they're also doing an earthquake relief drive. So if you can bring some of the items they're looking for, essential items to help those that were impacted by the recent Colombian earthquakes, they're helping people to rebuild and recover and stay healthy in the aftermath. So they have the full list of what they're looking for. It's really time sensitive. It's going to be at the USERF tent starting at 5:30 at Subaru Plaza. And they're going to pack those items and ship them out this week, hoping to get them to the affected communities as quickly as possible. So find the full list and more information on the Philadelphia Union's website. Coming up along Classic Rock Block, we've got Pearl Jam in there. We'll do one from the Rolling Stones. Lots more. We also will have the Hooters in there and Queen. Stick around. It's MGK.
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Leonard Skinner, What's Your Name? 102.9 MGK. 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Now, as far as the weather goes, it's a little up in the air. You might want to make a last-minute call on that one.

0: Queen, Somebody to Love, 102.9 MGK. And today is John Deacon's birthday from Queen, turning 75 today. It also is the launch today of the Dunkin' Pumpkin Spice. We've been talking about the, I think Krispy Kreme kind of beat everybody to it. They brought their fall menu out on August 11th at Krispy Kreme. But Dunkin' is next. They've got the pumpkin spice latte, of course, and some pumpkin donuts and munchkins. They have a maple sugar bacon breakfast sandwich and a couple of other pumpkin drinks. The pumpkin cloud dunka latte, pumpkin pie coffee chiller, pumpkin patch cloud latte, and a nutty pumpkin protein latte. So you get in on the pumpkin spice trend and the protein trend at the same time. And then Wawa looks like, I think, is August 24th. That's the rumor date that Wawa will launch their pumpkin spice. And Starbucks is August 25th. Officially, they have their fall menu coming out. But yeah, getting into fall. Cannot believe we're talking about fall and that back to school is already happening. Some kids back to school already here on Wednesday, August 19th. But a perfect summer day outside, at least. Very close to 90 degrees. Not feeling like fall at all. Coming up next, a long music block. We've got the Scorpions in there. We'll do Fleetwood Mac, the Red Hot Chili Peppers, and more. It's MGK.
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MGK. I'm Kristen. Coming up on October 10th, it's a Saturday. Mark your calendar, 1 to 5. We're going to be aboard the battleship New Jersey and be sampling some 50 beers. And we've got our house band for MGK, Jolly Monroe, playing. And they are really good. 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Here's the Red Hot Chili Peppers and Under the Bridge. It's MGK.

0: Philadelphia's Classic Rock, 102.9 MGK. I'm Kristen. Hope you are doing well and getting through this week all right. We're having a little bit of a rough time in our family. We've got a stomach bug going through, and both kids have it, unfortunately, but we're making it through. We're officially halfway as of today, and it is a beautiful day out there, close to 90 degrees, feeling really like summer, quite gorgeous, and hopefully we'll have that same weather for our Rue Blast, the Red, White, and Rue Blast this year for the 250th, and the MGK house band Jolly Monroe is going to be there. They're really good. And it's a $50 ticket that includes unlimited sampling of 50 beers. 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And that tour voucher alone is $35. So it's a win-win, and it's valid through the end of this year. 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And we can't wait to see you out there. It's going to be a lot of fun. And hopefully we'll have some nice weather, too, for this coming Tuesday. The Eagles, we played the Eagles in that block, and it reminded me that public practice is actually this coming Tuesday at the Link, and it's open to anybody for a $15 ticket. You know, it's pretty inexpensive. I think it's $15.40 for the general admission. It's first come, first serve as far as seating goes. The parking is free, and they've got a lot of other stuff besides football. They'll have a bunch of different family activities and things and entertainment, and it all, the proceeds from these tickets, it goes to the Eagles Autism Foundation. So it's for a great cause. And then, of course, they've got the Patriots game this coming Saturday. They're doing the joint practices and, yeah, getting into football season. Can't believe we're talking about the Eagles already. Coming up along Classic Rock Block, we've got Heart in there and Def Leppard. We've got some Billy Joel coming up. And Tony Harris will take over next. Have a wonderful night. It's MGK.
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August 19th already, and I say already because it just keeps getting faster and faster and faster. Slow it down a little bit. Want to enjoy more of the summer. Appreciate you coming here so you can enjoy the summer with the best classic rock ever made. Got to have the tunage. Let's go with Billy Joel and open up Wednesday here at MGK.

0: Used to be a cliche on postcards. Having a great time in Hawaii. Wish you were here. Just a slightly different mood when it comes to Pink Floyd, though. But we'll finish with it. And Brian Adams and Billy Joel and Def Leppard. And Wednesday, we're off and running here at Classic Rock 102.9 MGK. Hey, I'm Tony Harris. I appreciate you being here for another great day in the summertime. We'll have a mixture of sun and clouds, but mostly sunny. And that's a good thing with a high of 88. 73 tonight with the humidity rolling back. Now, we get a little bit of a break, but it's going to be back tomorrow in force with partly cloudy skies with a chance of a heavy thunderstorm in the afternoon and high of 84. 76 right now on the surf off of North Wildwood. Now, we're going to keep you happy with more of the stuff you love. Big blocks all afternoon long. Let's have a little fun with some Jay Giles to start the next one here at MGK.
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Well, touring may be out for Debbie Harry, but she has an album called High Noon set to drop on October. So look forward to that. In the meantime, we'll rock my favorite from Deb. It's Classic Rock's Home in Philly at MGK.

0: 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I'm Joe Public. 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

0: Talking to the Angels with the Black Crows. We'll do it for the 2 o'clock hour here at Classic Rock 102.9 MGK. Tony Harris playing all this great music for you today. I appreciate you joining me for it. You know, there's 16 days until Labor Day weekend officially. We've got to try to get as much as we can in there before the big unofficial ending of summer. Like George Thorogood at the Excite Center at Parks. That'll be Friday, August 28th, next Friday. You know who has tickets? Jake Leeson does in the morning. So you'll check it out tomorrow for Connect 3. And he'll also have tickets for that big AC/DC power-up tour coming to the Link on September the 29th. So join Jay tomorrow doing the duty for Paul Kelly all week. Here on the station for the tunes, the tickets, you know where to come. 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Plus 102.9 MGK. 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
1: Well, John Bon Jovi was coming on strong in the 80s. And when the mid-80s hit, it was just boom. The self-titled, and then came Slippery When Wet, project number 3. They went up to Vancouver to record it, and what came out of that was some of the group's best-known songs. It also has to its credit the first glam metal album to have 3 top 10 hits on Billboard's Hot 100. Now, they went out to promote the album on the big Slippery When Wet tour, which ran from July of 86 to October of 87. And the album was an instant commercial success, 8 weeks in the number one spot, and was named by Billboard as the top-selling album of 1987. If you break that down into sales, it's in that club, that second tier of 18 times platinum, making it one of the top 100 best-selling albums in the States and worldwide, too. It's also the album that was responsible for turning heavy metal into a radio-friendly pop format. And also a breakthrough for hair metal, too. We also see Desmond Child with the collaborations on several of the tracks. In fact, a couple that we'll play for you today. So let's get started right now and say happy release anniversary to Slippery When Wet by John Bon Jovi. Let's hit it cold right now with Bad Name. It's Commercial Free at 3 here at MGK. Shut up!

couple written by John and Richie. Of course, Dead or Alive, and then Never Say Goodbye. I'd like to work that one in every now and again. Then at the top, of course, You Give Love a Bad Name, one of four tracks that was co-written by Desmond Child. And there you have Slippery When Wet on its anniversary release here at Classic Rock 102.9 MGK. Saying thank you once again to our friends at Hutchinson Plumbing, Heating, and Cooling. And remember, Hutchinson, help is on the way. More Classic Rock is on the way, too. So it's about time I play a Led Zeppelin record, don't you think? Let's go for it here on the commercial free 3 at MGK.

It's going to be in Burgettstown, that's around Pittsburgh, I think, tomorrow, at the Pavilion at Star Lake. Then starts the residency at the Fountain Blue in Las Vegas on the 28th. Let's give a screen for Billy Idol here at MGK.

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0: definitely not the 4th of July, just another beautiful summer day here in 26. But it was also on this date in the summer of 73 that album went to number one and stayed there for 9 weeks, largely because of that track, Saturday in the Park. As we finish up the commercial free of three, Lynyrd Skynyrd, Samara Smith, The Foos, Tom Petty, Led Zeppelin, and three from John Bon Jovi on the anniversary release of Slippery When Wet. Here at Classic Rock 102.9 MGK. I'm Tony Harris, and of course the hot weather brings the suds, or at least the desire to throw down a few. So why don't you do that with us on a beautiful October day for the Red, White, and Brew Blast. Yep, usual spot, the Battleship New Jersey, America's most decorated battleship. Lots of fun there with Jolly Monroe cranking out the tunes, and for just $50, unlimited sampling of over 50 beers. So it'd be a great afternoon to take some family out, or maybe your friends, and have a great time on the deck. Along with the beers, we'll have some delicious American comfort food to go with all of that, too. 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It's usually packed. 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And it's brought to you by our friends at Live Casino and Hotel Philadelphia. Let's also get some dibs in for Ian Gillan and Ginger Baker, both celebrating birthdays today. So we'll cover that throughout the afternoon, along with the best from Def Leppard and some Van Halen. Bruce is going to be in that box as well. Keep it right here. The best classic rock plays one place in Philadelphia. We appreciate you being here for it here. It's MGK.
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that. We're blown for the week so quickly. We're up against countdown time tomorrow. We'll be doing 1982, and that album's going to be featured. One of John Mellencamp's best, as we rock you with the Good Hurt and open up 4 o'clock. It's MGK.

0: Got to say hi to a fellow Jersey boy, Tom Costa. He's over there at Philomena's Lakeview in Deptford. What a great and consistently great place. It's been there for years. So I'd like to say hello to you and the crew down there as we get you some Bruce and some Steve Perry. The Stones are in there. Oh, yeah. It's classic rock, 102.9 MGK. I'm Tony Harris, and for once, I don't have thunderstorms in the mix for just today. I mean, tomorrow's a different story, but today we'll just deal with mostly sunshine and a high of 88. We almost made it there, but you know what's not here today? That big blanket of humidity. It let up a little bit today, but it will be back soon. So tonight, 73, the humidity will come back. Maybe the thickness and a heavy thunderstorm thrown in tomorrow, 84. 76 in the surf off of Seattle City. So we did East Coast. How about a little California sound? Let's go to Van Halen's first album as we open up the door on the second block for this 4 o'clock ride home next here at MGK.
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0: crazy. This is crazy. 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How's the water?
1: Exhilarating.
0: I'm in deep.
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0: Yes! 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
2: Come on, somewhere out there, you might even be one yourself. There's moms out there hoping for the next 2 weeks. As everybody goes back to school, Pink Floyd from The Wall. As we finish up 4 o'clock on the station for all the good stuff, it's 102.9 MGK. I'm Tony Harrison. Once again, we have some great shows happening at the end of the summertime. And Jay Gleason, who's in for Paul Kelly, is going to give you a chance to see George Thorogood and AC/DC. Now, George is going to be at the Excite Center at Parks Casino on Friday, August 28th. So we'll do that for Connect 3. But he begins the day with a pair of tickets to see AC/DC for the Power Up Tour, which is going to happen in September at the Link. So two great shows, no doubt about it. You can join him for the tickets and the tunes starting at 6 o'clock tomorrow morning on this radio station, 102.9 MGK. The tracks are more as we hit the top of the hour with Heavenly Birthday for Ginger Baker. It starts next here at MGK.
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0: Lou Gramm showing off his ballad vocal prowess there because he certainly can rock a ballad too. With Waiting for a Girl Like You, Guns N' Roses and Eddie Money, Stevie and Tom. And here we go with the 5 o'clock hour on the ride home here. Classic Rock 102.9 MGK. Well, what a beauty you had today. And less humidity to go along with that. We'll go about 73 tonight, but the humidity will be back tomorrow and may bring with them some heavy thunderstorm for tomorrow afternoon, high 84. 76 right now on the surf off the Steel Pier in Atlantic City. How about if we get Led Zeppelin back in and back them up with some Aerosmith? Yeah, we'll keep hitting you with 1-2 punches with stuff like that. It's all coming for you next here at MGK.
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0: 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With Big Old Jet Airliner, Classic Rock 102.9 MGK, Aerosmith and Billy and Zep. Another great summer day and another great day to listen to some great classic rock, and we appreciate you being here for that. I'm Tony Harrison. If you're looking for a place to catch the game, you can look no further than at South Philly Stadium District, because Live Casino and Hotel Philadelphia, no better place to be for it. I mean, you're right into the action already. You can create some action of your own. So why don't you start with Game Day Bites at Sports and Social. 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

had to do some type of cool down after that ending. Fog hat, slow ride as we get into the 6 o'clock hour. And if you're still riding with me, let's go with the police now. Because the best classic rock is here. It's MGK.

0: More tickets for one of our own George Thorogood. Jay Gleason will have a pair. Friday, August 28th at the Excite Center at Parks. As we finish with Move It On Over, Classic Rock 102.9 MGK. Great Wednesday, right in the middle of the week, but the summertime is winding down, so we got to savor every moment. We had a great moment today with mostly sunshine at a high of about 88. 73 tonight, and the humidity, unfortunately, will return tomorrow with a heavy thunderstorm in the afternoon and a high of 84. 76 right now in the surf off for Brigantine with one more block to go. How about if we make it Metallica? And I think I have room for the Rolling Stones, too. Stay with me for the last block, as we have a lot to cram in before we get to officially Wednesday night next here at MGK.
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Hey, you gonna eat that? Stop right there. Yikes. 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

0: Well, ain't nothing like the real thing. And the real thing's the best classic rock ever made as we finish with The Who from Who Are You? Your Classic Rock 102.9 MGK. I'm Tony Harrison. Going into this Wednesday night, naturally we'll have Led Zeppelin parked in its usual spot at 8 o'clock with Get the Lead Out. Expect a block at 10. We just play the Stones, but we'll give you a big block at 10 o'clock with Jones and for the Stones. But we'll start this Wednesday night soundtrack with a whole hour of the 80s. AC/DC's coming in September, so why not start it with that as we open up the door on the 80s till 8 next.
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